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I'm up in the party. I'm glad that I got you, and it's alright. You got you a partner, and cut around.

0: Roll some weed with some tissue and close your eyes. 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